0: 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Go ahead and clear the message out, and I am 1226.
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0: 1241.
1: We've taken report of a vehicle that was all over the roadway, almost hitting other cars. The caller then observed it hit the median. The airbags did deploy. It is a silver Cadillac SRX 927 John Henry Charles. That plate returns out of Charleston. The vehicle has since pulled over at the start of the off-ramp. Occupant is seen exiting. They hit the barrier near the 122.
0: Copy, it's on the 128.
1: Seventeen zero nine.

5, seeing at 1221 valid restriction point.

0: 718. The caller has stopped and is making contact with the involved party. This is going to be off the 123 northbound exit. However, the barrier was hit at the 122. The caller is going to be in a gray Honda CR-V, making contact with that driver, advising he's an elderly male and is sweating a lot.
1: About 2 minutes out.
0: Seventeen eleven.

0: 3157, 12-1.
1: 7-1730. To that driver's descriptions of stumbling and sweating profusely, be advised back on July 3rd, there was an ATL for this vehicle that out of Florence that left the casino. The driver was observed drinking. Negative. I just notified them when I go.

0: I copy your route for a possible medical aid. Juvenile appears to be passed out near the drugstore at the Rays on 909 South Main Street. Shoe was off. I noticed he's just resting. Appeared to be about 14 years old. Last seen wearing a black shirt, jeans, and has a black backpack.
1: Unsure if it's going to be north or southbound. Looks like the main reason the call sent over is for the median barrier. OSC's en route to 45, or meet the vehicle at 123.
0: The person that called in for him is in a gray Honda CRV. Said that he's stumbling, he's sweating profusely, elderly.
2: We're available.

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1: 726.

on the second hole of the sign in front of West Harbor Furniture. Another PR advice that he's on the sidewalk with the sign now sticking out into traffic. He's screaming at people as they pass by.

0: 43 traffic.
1: Possible medical aid in the area. Cooper Creek is settling.

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0: Creek, we've gotten an iPhone notification. We can hear some subjects talking to each other, but we can't make out what's being said. It's hitting off the middle of Cooper Creek, essentially.
2: Monitor the area to advise if we're either or not.
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3: 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We'll go check the lake.
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1: Yes, I do.

0: 2501. En route to scene. What's the nature of the call?
1: It's an emergency iPhone notification. It sounded like some commotion going on at first. Then it just really kind of sounds more conversational. I just can't make out what anybody's saying. And it's hitting off of Cooper Creek.
0: This the backside of Cooper Creek or the front end?

0: 2501, the little cell phone notifier is hitting kind of like right in the middle.
1: Copy that.
0: A text to 911. Hopefully that don't respond back. And I attempted a call and it just rings and rings.
2: Thirty-one for zero, 12-26.

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0: 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At the station, do you need another personnel, any other personnel up there?
1: You can head this way.
0: Copy 2518.
2: It's responding to Cooper Creek. You can stand down. We reached the subjects. They're fine. Their phone was in their car.
0: And the forwarders.
2: Returning to quarters. Break 5 to 5672. Confirming you copied.

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0: 3020. Male's refusing medical. Will you go and show me 12-1?
1: 1733. Fire dispatch to 6873.
2: 4 6 8 7 3.
1: Six eight seven three. The PR is advising the male's now refusing medical.
2: Copy. No medical.

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0: 7238.
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0: So, and like, it was less than 30 minutes, about 15 ago, so it shouldn't be too much longer. And as far as stake damage, inspecting the vehicle with OSP, we don't think that he actually hit something recently. There's too much dust on the vehicle that there isn't an impact that's fresh anyways. We think he was just driving around with the airbags deployed.
1: ODOT's going to stay on scene to wait for the tow. You can clear me with the 21.
2: Copy.

0: 2.
1: 3718 took the driver that was 1231 and he took him into booking. And I'm going to remain with the vehicle so the other trooper that was off shift almost 2 hours ago, they could go home.

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ODOT's going to wait on scene for the tow, and you can clear me with a 21.

0: 3731, driving complaint. Northbound from the 94, that location will have a delay of 3 minutes. Report of a reckless driver, a blue pickup with a cover on the bed, possibly a California plate with a Hawaiian sticker on the back window, reported to be speeding, cutting in and out of traffic, and trying to pass on the shoulder. The caller can no longer see that vehicle. At 1753.
1: Prince this call at 34 and I'm 12-1.

0: 146 I-5 South with a black Toyota Camry 563 North Henry North.
1: Is that Henry North Adams?

0: 731. Can I also show you advice of a welfare check that we've received in the area of the 99 southbound? It is all female on the exit ramp with a baby, a stroller, and a small child. No vehicle around.
1: Hold it for now, please.
0: 1758.

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1: Responding with 2 and 6873 is around as well. Thank you.
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1: 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I also notified the PR. We should go on.

0: Whiskey 33, respond for a public assistance lifting. Atlantis Oaks, 2665 Northwest Van Pelt, room number, or apartment number 19. 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
2: Six 6876 is going to be unavailable for a long distance from Mercy to Riverbend.
3: Northbound from the 120, we have reported a white pickup towing a U-Haul, merged into the caller's lane, almost pushed the caller off of the roadway. That trailer is fishtailing, and the vehicle is driving down the center of the roadway.

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1: Can I get an updated ETA for the ambulance?
2: 6873. Sergeant, that's 6873, ETA, 15 minutes.
1: Copy.

0: 149. Driver's side, vehicle parked, 12-1, and I'll be in route for the southbound call.
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3743, traffic. I-5 northbound with a driving complaint via white pickup U-Haul trailer. California plate, Edward 287330.

0: Falcon Zero.
1: Hi, it's an Noah Strong, missing from the 1228 Southeast Jackson. See, yes, on gray shorts, green and white Nike

Just occurred, melted approximately $50 worth of merchandise. He's loading it into a white Toyota Corolla. He's parked over near the garden center. The trunk's up, has a bungee cord on it. Mel has a hood on and a COVID-style face mask. Break. Plate 527 Paul Frank John 12-1-04 Toyota Corolla Mary Butler. Address of 316 Curry.

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0: Northbound off-ramp.
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I'll see if she's got something to say.

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Should be a green pickup in front. This is for a 96-year-old male who's breathing okay, but only when he's sleeping, and he is asleep right now. When he does wake up, he's very lethargic. He is disoriented, and his breathing becomes labored, some huffing and puffing. He is at, I believe his PR said, end stage 4 liver fail. I'll confirm that. And 1174 responders, next up ambulance to 1623 Northeast 1632 Correction, Northeast Vine Street, across Brooklyn and Albina, and 1912.

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1: 33, delayed by train.
2: 33, delayed by train. 19.
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1: The tree down. Partially blocking one lane near the Coast Guard barracks. They said it's on that downhill side.
2: Coast Guard barracks has it in Lighthouse Road.
1: That's
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Resor 25, Resor 16 back. Copy a domestic at the executive apartment, number 6. So the business line, they immediately hang up. It was a loud disturbance heard from Pryor's. It shows Haley Myers at that address.

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1: 6-7-1 responding.
2: On that route, report of a single vehicle accident, a white pickup is up the embankment on the shoulder. One male occupant, unknown if he's injured. Silver sedan has stopped on the shoulder. The bicycle will be close to the exit. We've got it at mile marker 83 near Barton. And advise that the pickup's a Ford two-door. It's in the ditch by the Queens Creek Roseburg sign.
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2: One.

0: 25, 1225. Warrant with caution on Aaron Christopher Lewis, 94 of 94, 61200, Brown over Hazel. It's for theft one, cautions for felon in possession of a weapon. This out of Corvallis PD, corrections offender, conditional discharge. This is out of Josephine County, multiple stipulations if needed. Driving status is suspended, driving uninsured due to a violation.
1: 14 confirmed.
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1: 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What was the rest?
0: 3519, Adam North.

LA respond for medical aid, aim from a UTI at 1800 Northwest Hewitt, number 303 and 19.

0: Copy, Ben.
1: Ballista, 1800 Northwest Hewitt, number 303 for UTI in Payne at 1950.
0: Zebra 211054.

0: 213, that VIN returns 1221. If current, it will expire 8/8/26. 2006 Saturn 4-door to Anna Carly Kukaris out of Medford. Boy.
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1: 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ATL 25.

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1: 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Can you run him CCH for prior felonies and then show me out on test?
0: FST, that's 2014.

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Break 1333, I copy, you're en route. 2188 Northeast Vine Street, apartment A3, for a 42-year-old female, conscious, breathing, vomiting since 0200 hours. She is a type 1 diabetic. She's shaking, sweating. Her last blood sugar was 170.

0: 7-43.
1: 1 in custody, 1231. 1 in custody, 1231. Be advised that was a negative CCA. Twenty twenty six.

0: John Victor Henry 090 James 1221. It is valid on a 2010 Toyota. Not sure what the model is. It is current to a two-body out of Garden Christian, Pleasanton, California.
1: You can show me 12 on 3rd port, gate 16 back. I think he's still out there.

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0: To the Lighthouse Road call, are you 12 on from that?
1: I'm still on scene, assisting with traffic control while they clear the tree.

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This is going to be for a fall patient at room number 111. 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Cut her leg as well. 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

0: not related to my cell phone, but I'm on, but can you check calls? Era Wright.
1: From an age. I have a Sarah Wright born in 98, one born in 90, and one in 84.

1225 Sarah Eleanor Wright, 1120-98, 1221 No Valid Ops. She's a corrections offender, post-prison supervision for UUV, P.O. Snyder, conditions no intoxicating substances. She's also a city expulsion violator, first warning, prohibited camping on 515-26.

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1: Lieutenant 74, do you repeat traffic?
0: Firm, just wanted to clarify, I do not have a deputy on scene just yet. He's en route there from Winchester Street. ADAPT 5 is out there, requesting medical check on code 1. He's partially paralyzed and is throwing items with his right arm, just FYI.
1: Take a shot on scene.

0: 1241.
1: 638. You are not far from a hazard we just received at the 109 North. Be advised, it's report of a van or an SUV partially blocking the roadway, unknown which lane. Just be advised for your safety.
2: 37 129 1226.

0: 38, that's the Abram on that hazard. It's going to be partially blocking the B lane in the northbound side.
1: At 2106.

0: 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Winston 26, 1257, Animal Control. Rosebud 4.
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0: 1241.
1: The milepost 27 on Highway 38 West. It's like California 5, Union Edward, Nora 435.

0: 315, we're still continuing. The vehicle has the tethers on. Westbound.
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7 at 2112. 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If it's at Walmart, 2125 Stroh Parkway, requested for a transient male that's been acting aggressive and threw rocks at a company car. He's behind Walmart wearing a black hat, gray hoodie with cut-off sleeves, and black pants with a white stripe. He was last seen going towards the bike path. Love note, Rosehaven, number 508,

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0: Negative.
1: Transport 740 Northwest Hill Avenue, room number 508, be like boy at Rosehaven. That's 21. Awesome.

0: 30 Reserve 25.
1: Cover the disturbance, I'm diverting. Copy, I'll be diverting.
0: Copy. It's a request to check near Alexander's on Jackson for juveniles that were reported to be hitting a transient and chasing him towards the courthouse. There's around 3 males and a female, look to be about 14. The transient's wearing a white shirt and hat, no visible weapons.
1: Roser 25, 21
0: 6.

0: 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What milepost did you stop?
1: Probably around 25 or 24.
0: Copy, 2117. Sir, 25, go.
2: What is that 100 from out of reach port?
0: 171, I copy, at 2117.
3: 30.5. Can you show me en route to Mercy?
0: Roger 25, go ahead.
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Adam Frank Frank Ocean Ocean Robert. First Henry Adam Adam Mary Ida David. Middle is Adam Boy David Union Robert Robert Adam Henry Edward Edward Mary. Date of birth 1/29/2007 and break per second.

Alaska, it will be two last names. Alaska, Henry, Union, Boy, Boy, Edward, Lincoln, Lincoln. Second part will be Lincoln, Adam, Robert, Sam, Edward, Nora. First, Adam, Yellow, David, Edward, Nora. Middle is Tyler with Tom, Yellow, Lincoln, Edward, Robert. Date of birth 7/19 of 2006.

0: 30, so on 25. Initial pending at Central Park. The caller said there's a male, looked to be about 11, walking around with a sharp object and was making stabbing motions towards the PR. He's not wearing shoes, has on green shorts, and I think it's green shirt and gray shorts, and he's blonde.
1: 1221, break.
0: Last of Hubble Larson, 1221, valid.

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0: Just use the corner of Pine and Flow it in on the west side, or is there an address that's better?
1: Pine and Flow it works.

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0: be suspicious. It's a request to check near 313 Northeast Holland Street. The caller advised it sounds like there's a male threatening to kill someone. She's not hearing any other voices, but it sounds like he's on the street in front of that address. No mention of what. Brad Road, crosses at Troy Road. It's for an 89-year-old male, conscious, having difficulty breathing. He's diabetic, does have a history of heart issues, had a six-way bypass several years ago. Right. And he feels like he's having a reaction to powder that he takes to lower his potassium. His stomach is bloated, he's weak, not feeling well. Blood sugar is fine and his blood pressure is stable.
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0: 25. I had a felony warrant on Shannon Lee Connor, 1-1367-52-135, Brown River Blue. It's for PV, for arson. It's out of Douglas County Community Corrections. Corrections offender abscond. Two, PO is Vidal, conditions no intoxicating substances, driving status suspended, failure to appear for hearing, DWS violation.
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0: That's 2882.
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0: 2882 is on scene. Do you have an ETA for the ambulance?
1: Dispatch 2371, can you advise?
0: We're about 8 to 10 minutes out.
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0: 2882, copy. 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

0: 82. 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I'm at the residence, but I'm going to need a ride back probably.
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the area of the 113 northbound. The caller is reporting that her vehicle is Hill 57. She is pulled over, waiting for it to cool down so she can put water in it. There is an unknown vehicle type behind her. They are flashing their lights and honking their horn at her. It's her and her child in the vehicle.

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0: 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I'm on Diamond Lake now.
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1: West side of Beach Boulevard in Salmon Harbor. 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

0: 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Charles 673-849 Oscar Rita Scott.
1: Mobile in Park Space 57. A 19-year-old has called in requesting an ambulance because he believes he was bitten all over by a snake and not making a lot of sense.

0: 1221, valid, restriction buoy.
1: Copy, sir.
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1: Everyone.
0: Are you still working on your dog call?
2: Makes a copy order route. We have an officer responding to. It's kind of a suspicious medical aid. 19-year-old male who's on a 911 only phone has disconnected already. He initially said he thought he was bitten by a snake, and then when asked where, he said all over. Wasn't making a lot of sense. There should be somebody there that's with him that he asked what the space number was. At 2300 hours, Douglas County Emergency Communications case is either. We also have a police officer responding.

0: quick response. The North 18th Street in Reedsport.
1: Seven 43 12 16.

0: This is the area of the 159 South. It is, caller's a passerby reporting a white sedan. No one seen in or around the vehicle with the door ajar, possibly struck the median. It is off the roadway, unknown injury.
1: I copy.

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0: 1, did you have traffic?
1: 2371, I don't know if you copied my last. We're going to be responding to that, but it's going to be from our previous call's location, so we're going to have minimum 45-minute response time.
0: OSP has been advised. Report of a white sedan off the side of the road with the door open. Our PR couldn't see anyone. Doesn't know if it hit the median or having a medical emergency.

0: Wood Lane in Idlewild Park, screaming and yelling in Haley Ann Page in a male, possibly named Corbin Christie.
1: Northeast Stevens.
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0: 640642, and then entry exit I-5 near the 159 southbound, 2313.
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0: 1257 theft.

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1: Further for now.
0: Copy that.

0: 30188 for information. If it is Corbin Christie, he's 1221 with a partial reinstatement, accident uninsured. He's also the respondent in a restraining order that had some cautions on it for violent tendencies.
1: Copy of the auto related to the address.
0: Have to check. I don't believe so. The female listed in it is named Brooke Lee Jackson. Service 2316 hour. Ann Gilkey Sorensen is returning 1221 valid, and that's her address, the 5 Noblewood.
1: You're responding from Springfield.

0: Are you responding from Springfield?
1: Union, Nora, David, Yellow, first of Leroy, common selling, date of birth of 11-28-2001.
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3: Rosic 16, Lundy, 1221, suspended, failed to appear at a hearing, DWS violation.
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0: 31. This travels from 162 to 159 UTL so far.
1: They travel from the 162 to the 159 in UTL so far. 2327.

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1: That's to 2331, go ahead.
0: 2331.
1: Dispatch to 2331. Go ahead. Fire dispatch to 2331. Go ahead.
0: One.
1: Go ahead.
0: Fast 2331. Unable to locate. Returning to quarters.
1: I copy, unable to locate, returning to quarters. 2330.
0: Fire dispatch, 2331.

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1: Returning for information, I was on hold for all that time. They advised it, they will not respond unless there's an officer on scene to confirm an MVA. We told them to disregard.
0: Copy that.
2: Bye. 2331.

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The subject's been playing loud music and had some people walk up to his car. Go ahead. 335.

0: City, Rosar 33. Just so you're aware, it sounds like the other half of that harassment that Sarah Murillo was reporting is calling in. He's trying to report that she took his car without permission.
1: Copy. Rosar

0: advise what the case number is for?
1: Parole violation.
2: So
3: 162 to 154 southbound. I'll be 12-1, dispo 8.
2: 2340.

0: 1230 units. Low one is 1234. Low one is 1234 at 2341. Your case number is 832-0832.
1: Copy, thank you. I'm transporting him to

0: 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Pull in.
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1: I'll be on Highway 42 in Jackie with 604 Queen Boy Robert. Break.

0: 3718, Agency Assist. In the area of 75 on 42, possibly across of Jackie, we have reported that a 1231 driver, Winston PD, is requesting OSP. We also did receive a, ODOT received a phone call from one of the flaggers that this vehicle struck one of their cones and was maybe having a medical emergency, but it sounds like the PD on scene is advising it might be 1231.
1: Copy, I'll be in route from 124.
0: 2352.
2: 30, Rosebud 33. GOA 12-1.
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Rosenberg 26 and I will be at the point for possible 1224.

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0: Copy, can I get a case, number 31?

0: 441.
1: They're fighting now. They're over at Dairy Queen on Stevens, and she said he's hitting the car.

12-5, you were static. We have someone in custody, 0030 Rosewood 3. Pending at Dairy Queen, it's a civil issue over a vehicle that they're fighting now and refusing to sever.

0: 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Two is 12-1.
1: Rosberg 33, 10 and 20 by name and date of birth.

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0: Well, restricted warrant issuing county only. Looks like it's out of Eugene PD's 1225 info. Does have caution for combative hostile. She spit on an officer and slipped the cuffs. This is for a trespass. Again, that's out of Eugene PD and it's issuing county only break. Affirm, issuing county only out of Eugene PD.
1: Copy.
0: I mean, your code 4.

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1: For Dairy Queen at 0019. And 26, status check.
0: Got it, thank you.
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0: Yeah, one
1: and copy OSPS 1 in custody at 0020.

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0: 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These are white colored Camaro. 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
1: Copied everything except for the color. 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
2: I'll be back out there at the shortcut mark. If these are questions after we have a response.
1: Okay.
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0: 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I'll be en route to Rosebird 16.
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I'm calling out ambulance medical aid, 834 West Nebo Street, crosses at West Ann and West Catherine, 0046.

6, I copy your en route medical aid, 834 West Nebo Street, President West Ann and West Catherine. 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
1: Area, can you have a DAP start with the 12-4? 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
0: I'm with him. 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
1: Can you call ahead to Mercy and just advise them I'll be transporting my subject. 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

Palva unattended, 840 Northeast Lillian Street in Myrtle Creek, crosses at Northeast Spruce and North Myrtle. The 82-year-old male, not breathing, cold to the touch. He does have a prior history of heart issues and a bad cough the last few days. Does have a lot of medications he's been taking and used a nebulizer treatment earlier this evening.

76876. DAS is requesting us for transport, if I could borrow somebody, please.

0: reported by 6876. He is by his mercy. 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
1: And I couldn't copy all of your transmission the first time. Is he uncooperative?
0: He's cooperative at this time.

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0: 150.

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1: 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It's for an 80-year-old female, not injured, fell getting out of bed, and there's a new gate code in the call. 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

0: 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Could I get a 1020 by name and date of birth? Last of Barnes, common spelling. First of Gary, common spelling. Date of birth is 04371.
1: 25, 21, 15.

0: I-5.
1: We have a mobile A-lane sweeping operation, I-5 northbound, beginning at milepost 118, headed to milepost 129.
0: Go ahead.
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1: Negative, it's going to be 972,
0: 1224. I can't copy the number after the 97.

Hamilton, 1221 valid, corrections offender, misdemeanor probation for dangerous drugs, POS, and multiple drug and alcohol stipulations.

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0: Rosa 33. Gary Leaf, 948 Southeast Mill Street. Advised of a 12-point male walking around the area, possibly a first of Kyle. Since 5150, was told that he was looking in vehicles, walking in several driveways, wearing a white hoodie with a black hood, carrying a backpack. Unknown intoxicants, no weapons, last seen in front of you, Cam.
1: Copy, you know.
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3 River 33.

You're responding. It's for a fire alarm going off at the Stagecoach Apartments. The manager called in advising she was unsure which apartment it was coming from, but it's in the first row by the office.

0: A second PR called in. Sounds like it's coming from Unit 675, which is vacant. He said a few months ago there were issues in that apartment with some hot wires in the wall near an outlet. He looked inside, isn't seeing any smoke or smelling anything, but he's looking through a window.
1: 1901, copy.

0: manager went and checked the apartment. 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
1: Here in just a moment.

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Victor. 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

Bowser 26, Sean David Schumacher 11-18 of 9-1. 1221 valid, city expulsion violator, first warning, disorderly conduct 4-7 of 26.

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you're responding 1135, also respond medical aid at Curry Manor, 1458 Quail Lane, number 14 in Roseburg. It's for a 98-year-old female, conscious and breathing. She fell out of bed. It is nonverbal. She was bleeding from her arm at one point, but they put a bandage on.

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1: River 26 and I will be across the street from the Highland Apartment. Contact the vehicle.

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0: 7M75.
1: RA lane, I've had northbound, has been completed. We're turned around, headed southbound, beginning at the 127, headed to the 119.

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1: 1241.
0: Caution, Adam John Molsick, 6'8 of 79. He's 6 foot 170, blue and brown. It's going to be for FDA on 1258. Caution is also for 1258. Out of GCSO, also has an additional misdemeanor warrant. FDA contempt of court. That is going to be out of Washington County. Theirs does advise additional warrant on file. Thank you.

0: 331 and Delta 3.
1: Rosebrook 33, I copy one in custody. We do have confirmation from Washington County on their 1234.
0: Sorry, can you 12-5?
1: Confirmation on the 1234 out of Washington County.

0: Go ahead.
1: Roseburg 26 is en route to 6200 with property. I'm en route to correction. Break. Can I get a case number for fugitive?
0: Affirm, your case number would be 4650-4650.

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0: 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We still have her on the line.
1: Negative, I'll make her a 12-4 in just a moment.
0: 30 Rosa 26, I copy your 12-1. 439.

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786-871. I copy. You're both en route to Elk Haven RV Park, 22020 North Umpqua Highway, space P22. 79-year-old male, conscious and breathing. He woke up with an AFib episode, and they're concerned for a possible heart attack. He has a history of cardiac issues, CHF, and AFib. He does take blood thinners. He was clammy and complaining of feeling chilly, although that improved slightly. And they did say that if you go to the right when you enter the park, you'll go up, and they're the second unit on the last leg for the space P22.

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1: Southbound from the

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London 76, transporting mercy.

0: 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Boy 306128, left to Calif.
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It's audible commercial burk alarm. Still trying to get further.

0: 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It's showing office motion. 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

Alarm at Valley Tire Center, 715 South Main Street, showing front shop motion and front side door. They spoke to a male named Darren, who was on scene. He was unable to verify a valid passcode.

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1: For a disturbance at 4595 Northeast Stevens. Travis Cook said that he was involved in an argument with his roommate Quentin Stone over food usage. The parties are separated now. Caller will wait outside for contact. He did say that Quentin threw a blender at him. He refused medical. No, unknown if there's any other weapons.

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0: City Landry. Pardon me another. I'm out with Isaiah Irvin. I'm pretty sure he's got felony 1224. Wait, hold please, wait.
1: Sorry, I couldn't copy. Can you repeat?
0: Can you start me another? I'm out with Isaiah Irvin. Pretty sure he's got felony 1224.
1: Another unit at Walmart.

0: 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And Law 1 is 1234, if you can go back over there.
1: Copy. Rosberg 33, check files.
0: Hey, Irvin.
1: Affirm.
0: I copy, I'll have that for you in just one moment. And 32, Rosberg 24, can you respond back, Rosberg 33?
2: Not seen, I'll be in 33.
0: Copy, he's at Walmart with Isaiah Irvin.
1: Yeah, I'm code 4.
0: Telephone 5, information on Irvin.
1: 1241.
0: I have a felony 1224 with a caution indicator on Isaiah Leland Irvin, 115 of 86. It's for failure to appear, has history of a lewd, unauthorized use of a vehicle, theft, one in possession. That's at a DCSO.
1: Confirm.
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0: 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This call is actually at the 206 on Highway 101, break.
1: 41.
0: The trooper requested I go down to the 204 just to double check there that somebody else might fire, so that's what I'm doing.

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1: 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Ocean David, 6472.
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1: Northbound, Morgan, 938, Lincoln, David, yellow.

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0: Off Mount Post 22 on Highway 38, with Oregon 751, Mary, Tom, Sam.
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0: Roseburg, Maine. Timmons is a corrections offender, misdemeanor probation for dangerous drugs, POS Potter. She's also a city expulsion violator on her second warning for prohibited camping. And copy 1225 in Volney. She has restricted 1224, issuing county only out of Albany PD for FTA on possession of liquor. And then there's another restricted 1224. That one's out of Beaverton PD for FTA trespass. Here she is 1221.
1: Copy. Can you issue me a case number for prohibited camping? Can you show me outside of True Kitchen and Bar getting flagged down by bail?
0: Ten oh two.

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0: 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He's a corrections offender, felony probation for Berg 2, PO is Cortez.
1: Yeah.

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0: Saturday, 216, follow up. Preference tow for two passenger cars.
1: Plates.
0: Two and six neither have plates. All have the information into the call.

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0: Sprig 19, Pan 3.

0: 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It looks like a police matter.
1: 6871 was en route and is now on scene. RPD requested a code 1 ambulance and the 6871 requested fire response.
0: 1331 copies traffic. We'll be responding.

500 block of Cal Springs Road, 159 Dallas Mead. 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Todd, Tom, Ocean, David, David.

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216.

0: Richard Dale Todd, 311-069. 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It's going to be out of DCSO for FTA on stalking. And there's a caution indicator for a history of conceal, interfere, 1258, and resist. To confirm.
1: Yeah,
0: 1031.
1: 3167.

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1: Affirm. I'll leave that paperwork with it. And can I get a case number?

0: 30, Redford 36, 10 and 20 on one by number. One, two, three, two, one, three.
1: Thirty-six, 10-42.
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0: 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Copy, Blake. 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Washington Blake. Roy, Paul, Lincoln, 1235.
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0: 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Did you want law enforcement?
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0: 10-4 en route, Umpqua Street Apartments, 506 West Umpqua, number 3. 23-year-old female, she's got vision problems, her hands are locking up. She did have 7 teeth pulled yesterday, and she's on pain meds for that.
1: Incident 8-7. 11-2-1.

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1: Northbound exit with a white Honda Civic. 068, Frank Paul Adams.
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0: 71, I copy on route 5351 Elkhead Road. 75-year-old male fell outside. No loss of consciousness. He is complaining of head.
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0: Command copies. 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
1: Copy. 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

0: let's attempt to locate a 1231 near DD Crossing and Sloan. First. 30 units, attempt to locate a Rochelle Cruz 223 of 69 that left 10 ago in a silver 2017 Toyota Corolla, unknown plate. She is an alcoholic and slightly inebriated right now. She's likely headed towards Solon to get more alcohol. If located wise, 30 clear, 1236 out.
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0: 30170 traffic. Highway 38 in Sand Creek Road, Oregon, 126, block on yellow.
1: Hours. 162, 1240 hours.

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0: last of
1: Dixon. Yeah. 3162. He's cutting from someone.
0: Six two, 12:34 hours.
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0: 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Trailer plates, Robert, 862-518.
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1: 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Can you 12-5?
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0: 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It shows he is 5/8/170 Brown and Brown. It's going to be at a DCSO for FTA on property crimes, and he has a caution indicator for history of 1258.
3: 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Confirm 5:30 is going to run to the shop, grab our jet boat, and we're going to try to recover this boat that we just dealt with.
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1: 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First two are William over William.
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0: 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Is 12-1. I'm en route to corrections 1.
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0: 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Charles Nora Sam, 8041.
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0: 216 Rick Alexander, 1221 valid. He is a registered sex offender for attempted sodomy 1. If you can confirm an ad.
1: 173.
0: Being treated for UTI.
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0: 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RPS questions, they were vehicle was damaged when building material fell out of the truck yesterday.
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Michael Pope, who is detoxing and in the middle of a mental health crisis. 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

0: 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Report of a natural cover fire next to 34901 Tillitra Highway.
1: Dispatch block 19. All units from dispatch reported a natural cover fire in the area of 34901 Tiller Trail Highway, dispatch block 19. Engines 12, 14, 32, 57, South Douglas Dozer, 11 Hotel, and 5 Mike Mike respond. Engine 12.
2: 12 responding from the 5 mile marker, South Creek.
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1: 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Engine 3, 15, 29, and 56 move up to your assigned area,
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1: The single report of a fire near the creek with flames 3 to 4 feet high near 34901 Tillersville Highway.

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0: Thomas, that is, we're all 12-1. Responding.
1: 1335. 675, 681, second page for a natural cover fire next to 34901 Tiller Trail Highway. Vehicle violation last seen in the area of Diamond Lake and Pomona Break. Continuing into the located gray Honda Civic, California plate 8, yellow William, Paul 578, was reported to be weaving in and out of traffic, cutting vehicles off, was last seen turning onto Pomona from Diamond Lake. If located, advise no further 30 clear at 1335.

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0: Can you repeat?
2: Five, one, decibel, niner, niner, by 1 2 2 degrees, 5 2 decimal 8 8. Dispatch, receive helicopter 5 Mike, good copy. At this time, you are AFS positive, 1337.

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1: 1339. 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
0: Yeah, I did. I did. That's responding.

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1: 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Returning to Myrtle Creek.
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0: Dispatch received. 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

0: 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Pierre hung up again. 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Go ahead.
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0: 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And then give that whatever agency it belongs to, and show me a 210 with a walkout.
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2: Baker, we'll call it Anderson Creek. I'll be out for just a little bit with a little bit of mop up. I'll be Anderson Creek IC 164.
1: Great. She also has an IID indefinite and is a registered sex offender out.
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2: 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I'd like, if you're not busy, for you to continue as well.
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0: Zero, copy a possible berg on Maple and Yonkolet. He came as a very vague transfer from Lane County. We now have the original caller on 12-4. It's a report of Hank Stanley Freeman breaking into the home.
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0: Part to gain entrance as about two go. 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

0: the 146 and 170. 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Your turn, 1221. Suspended driving on your chair. DWS violation.
1: No, 170, copy. 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
1: I'm on scene at the Anderson Creek fire, and we can cancel 57. They can return to Delta 161.
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0: 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Sounding at that location. It looks like you put some notes in it regarding it yesterday.
1: Silver Toyota sedan, 338 David Paul Williams.
0: Confirm 128 southbound. Where's 419? 1416. Copy.

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Respond for a fire alarm at 2937 West J. Possibly just needs reset.

0: 1418.
1: Responding. This is a vacant business and an alarm's been sounding there apparently off and on for a few days. We do have RPD en route and they were there as well as yesterday, and at that time they thought it was a sprinkler system alarm. Law enforcement's requesting you respond and possibly just reset the alarm.
2: Morning, Colin.
0: 1419.
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1: 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Coming up 1421. All right, Satch.
2: 1332 is on scene, single story, duplex, nothing showing. 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
0: You'll be needing law enforcement to respond.
1: 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Responsible party for this address.

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0: 3183 warning, call on break for traffic. Highway 101 in Marsh in Gardner. We're in California, Palm 555, Edward Ocean.
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0: Gregory King, Edward, Edward, Laura, Christmas, Jeremy, John, Edward, Robert, Edward, Mary, Yellow, Little of Gale, David, Adam, Lincoln, Edward. Your GOP is going to be 10-3 of 72, and I'm a California repeated.
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0: Canceled as well. 1438.

0: 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I'm out here.
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radio vehicle violation. Last into 7 for classification. Attempt to locate a reckless driver in a blue Jeep, Washington license, Charles Tom George, 7370. The plate returns to a 1942 Ford. Plate will be similar to when was last seen pulling in to the 7th Gas Station. It was located at 1430 clear, 1440.

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0: Frank 20, go ahead. This will be for a medical alarm, 462 West Myrtlewood Court. They spoke with the subject over the two-way who said that the patient has fallen and needs help, unknown adventures.
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0: 162, Nicholas Vandrum, 1221, revoked, DUI misdemeanor, DWS misdemeanor.
1: Copy, transfer my work, sir.

Can you update the location of this call to be at the 1900 block of Lower Smith River Road Creek? I'll be 12 hours reporting.

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0: Holder, the circumstance that I told her, I just advised and see if there was any need to respond.

0: 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Winston 20, I copy you, copied. Other unit, you were covered, 12.
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0: 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Rio, I'll send you the oldest.
1: Victor's down at their house, there would be on the property.
2: Advising, they said he was on their property.
1: Correct, they all live on the same property, just kind of different areas, so I'm trying to figure out if he's been at your house or just up at his place now.
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1: 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He says that he's sorry this morning. We're going to go ahead up to the main house and check in on her.

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Can I get a case number for Colonel Mid-15?

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2: Roseburg 16, your case number is going to be 4661, 4661.
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2: Four on the last MIL Pirate Boy.

0: 5, 1257 juvenile problem in...
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0: you.
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0: 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We're available.
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0: Code 41. Brim, I don't have any here right now.
1: The PR on, actually a different PR, on the 77193 US Highway 101 is requesting a 12-4.
0: I'll give her a 12-4 in about 20 minutes.

0: Kevin.
1: Carrier case number for a runaway juvenile.
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0: 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Umpqua Valley Ambulance respond. Or subject in and out of consciousness, 156 Sunshine Road, number 210.
1: Person under my number.
2: Which unit is with you?
1: 27.
2: Copy. And will you review the calls pending?
0: Number 210. It's a 40-year-old female who's breathing. She's in and out of consciousness, complaining of a bad cough. She's been passing out recently for the over the past month and keeps falling to the ground 4 or 5 times.
1: And Steamboat, Oregon Plate 888, Charles Robert North.
0: Unit just before break 20, re-advisory ID and go.

0: 338 Northeast Stevens, correction, Southeast Stevens, apartment 4.
1: Southeast
0: Jackson. 16, 23. 30, Roseburg 13.

Robert Nora, returns to a 2003 Ford F-250, current to a Daniel and Kaylee Fain of Roseburg.

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1: Okay.

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0: 1028, Oregon, California.
1: Sophie, for a 77-year-old female, having difficulty breathing, she's conscious, is out of oxygen, is in a blue minivan near the Kelly's Corner Chevron. I'm going to turn the hazards on. She is on dialysis and not complaining of any pain.
0: Okay, do you copy?
1: I'm 34.

Thank you.

0: on, okay? So I'll give you the ending in a second.
1: Copy.
2: Sherman is returning 1221, valid through California with a corrective lens restriction, UTL Oregon.

0: your trip.
1: Are you able to copy?
0: Go ahead.
1: The correct flight for the Durango is Missouri 4889. Saturn released on the 1224. Correct. As I can reference to the original call, there was some dogs fighting, and Victor came in yelling was an attempt to break up the dog fight. We call one to rubber.
2: Medical response code 3, this male shot himself.

0: Copy, you're responding. 2823 Northwest Klein Street. This was originally a welfare check. Law enforcement arrived on scene and found a male suffering from a gunshot wound.
1: Front and Walnut in Oakland, Green Ranger, Charles Adams 59729.
2: 1640. 30,
0: wait, 30.
2: You got a place to the call, no need for a repack. It's going to be Oregon 057 in the fall, Metro North.
0: It's going to be a 63-year-old male.
2: Oregon 057, Paul Victor Nora.
0: 6041.
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For 107 out of Roseburg, 288 Stocks Lane. Thank you. This is to locate runaway juvenile Bailey Raylene Long in 312. She left on

0: up, bye. 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
1: Copy.
0: Another incomplete 911 from the same phone number that was spotting on the Milton 2 break. There was another open line. I could hear ATV's new voices. They were plotting north of San Diego, Houston Road on 430S. I attempted to call back. I left another voicemail.

0: 听着。And it's also tied up.
1: So the one 422 are the only ones that are on the vehicle relay.
0: 16.
1: So 27, do you have traffic for me?
0: Incident number 71.
1: 27, copy.
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0: the responder on scene was first at Tisha, that her number is on scratch pad.
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Park Drive in Northeast Natch in Rose River. Red Chevy Suburban, 375 Boy Paul King. I was driving recklessly, was going about 50 miles per hour in a residential area. Passed another car aggressively, timed away 3 to 4. One current out of Glide on a Chevy Tahoe. This will be a nice, very clear address. Bye, Sentinel.